I used to fall in love with all those boys who maul the young cuties. But now I find I'm more inclined to keep my mind on my duties.

me, and she threw her arms around me and said, God will keep us free. She could hear the riders coming. He said, this is my land.